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1: 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We'll get you a code with a pager as soon as it comes through.
2: 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Are they en route? 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

Attention to Grove Medic 80, already en route in the town of Cottage Grove to 4437 Ridge Road, across the Strawberry Road and Meadowview Lane. It's a trailer response for a sick patient. You're on E. Edward at 1916.

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0: 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Do you have an ETA to this residence?
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1: 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You're off the hook for anything in Stoughton at this point.
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1: Medic 47.
0: Medic 47 on the way.
1: 47 on the way. We'll get you a code as a paid once it comes through, but it looks like we're have an allergic reaction going on. 22-year-old female, conscious and breathing.
0: 47, conscious, thank you.

0: Attention Verona Engine 1, joining Medic 47 RV en route in the city of Verona and the hometown Grove Apartments, 8871 Kimball Lane, Unit 211. Cross the Mozart Street and Wayland Road. Charlie Love response on allergic reaction. C. Edward at 1944.
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0: Central Middleton, medic 3-4, respond here.
1: Copy, 3-4 is on the way. We just got your code, so we have your page here, but it looks like we have a 54-year-old female, conscious breathing, pain in her teeth.
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0: 76-21. Six and 21 for disturbance, 360 South Golden Run Drive. 7 units are 40, reporting a man and a woman were fighting in the driveway. One may have just went inside. Looks like one of them will be a black male in his 20s wearing red pants and a black shirt.
1: Okay.

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0: 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Engine three is going to respond to across the street, Patterson and East Washington. 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
1: 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Engine one, do you guys copy?
2: Copy. 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
0: 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Have a good night.
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0: We're going to be on Grand, right in front of Menards.
1: Going southbound. 10-4.

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0: 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We're negative contact at the residence.
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0: 7651. 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She advised that our subject was at the residence when she left 15 minutes ago.
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I mentioned starting with 388 City Associates at South Mission Home. 400 North Morris Street, across Bridge Street, Revlo, on first call, C. Edward S. 41.

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0: Go ahead.
1: Wisconsin, Adam, Tom, Tom, 6565. It's going to be on a gray Dodge Charger. It's going to be handicapped.

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0: For a juvenile complaint, the area of 326 West Main Street for five kids riding bikes on the road, last seen westbound on Main. 17 can take a 21 as well.
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1: 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The 17 is reporting that their ceiling is leaking and caving in.
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2: 7671, we have a found bike call for you. 17 found a silver and blue bike at 225 Queen Street. She picked it up. She has it at 1033 Wing Street. Huh?

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2: ETO engine 3 on scene. We've got a three-story multifamily structure, large, nothing showing from two sides. We'll be out investigating.
3: Have that. Engine 3 is on scene. A three-story multifamily structure with nothing showing from the outside. But how did that?

7621. For damage to property, 1755 Linwood Drive, apartment 202. 17 noticed that their vehicle was tossed by hit yesterday and believes the person who did it also lives at this address. 17 would like in-person contact.

0: This Mavis, Division 102 to all locals. The Town of Burlington Fire Department has requested box number 960-2 to the box alarm level for a structure fire at 8947 Fishman Road by the authority of command. Staging will be at the scene. The following companies are due to the scene: Lyons and Michigan with engines, Lake Geneva with a truck, Henders from Kansasville, Flint Lake, Raymond, squads from Delavan, an ambulance from Norway, chief from Michigan, Lyons. We are due for change of quarters. Alcorn, engine in chief, Salem Lake with a tender, Franklin with an ambulance. All units switch to and acknowledge on iPhone. Mavis Division 102 clear.
1: We're acknowledging for Lyons, Sullivan, and Elkhorn.

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Be copy for a Twin Lakes tender and Salem tender changes quarters every unit is out. Okay, Twin Lakes and Salem copy.

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2: Okay.

0: messing on everything, the engine chief, and then they are also doing the still with an air unit.
1: Copy, am I in? Confirming is passing on all units.
0: Engine chief and air unit.

0: 7652. I'd like to want a second for a check person at 736 Chase Boulevard, apartment 7. 17 is at the apartment 8, said that her neighbor came over, possibly having some sort of 96 issues, saying that he hadn't slept in 2 days and had PTSD, shaking and crying. 17 is asking to leave, but is concerned what he might be up to. The male, white, in his late 60s, about 5'6", wearing possibly a gray shirt, black flip-flops, and more heavy set.
1: 7652, copy.
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0: 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You were breaking up. 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
0: 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We're ahead then.
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Do you need a Bristol engine? Affirmative. If you could dispatch an engine, we should have a couple passes for engines if you could dispatch one, please. Thank you. Also, Bristol out.

Town of Burlington Fishman Road Command on Ifern from 102. And Norway took a pass on their one ambulance. Did you want Franklin ambulance to go from change of quarters to the scene and then fill with Summers? Division 101, Division 2, we copy Summers ambulance. Hey, Summers, thank you. You copy for ambulance 2, change of quarters. An ambulance at change of quarters from 102 on Ifern. Ambulance, you're being requested to respond to the scene to fill in the missing rescue unit. We'll be sending another one to change of quarters for you. Copy, Franklin. It's going to be 8947 Fishman Road. 8947 Fishman.

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1: Just figure out run solid with you. Thank you.
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0: Ouais, on est devant.
1: Was that for the female whose arm was stuck in a wheelchair at Butterfly?
0: He did not call, he called to request a session.

Station 102 to all locals. The town of Burlington Fire Department has requested that fax number 960-2 to the second box level for structure fire at 8947 Fishman Road by the authority of command. Respond from the north. The following companies are due to the scene. Engines from Bristol and Alcorn. Tenders from Salem Place, East Troy, Big Bend. An ambulance from Franklin. Chiefs from Delavan and Alcorn. Changes. The following are due for change of quarters. South Shore Engine and Chief. Harris Tender. Summers. Ambulance. All units which do and acknowledge on IFERN. Mavis Division 102 clear. On IFERN, go ahead. This is 102. Alcorn units en route to the scene 2201.

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0: 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Big Man, you're acknowledged for the tender. 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
4: 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Change of quarters and bonus to Chief Tom Singh. We're acknowledging for each Troy Tender, they're assembling a crew.
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1: McCoy and O'Keefe with an unreadable temp tag in the window. It's a Carvana plate on it, Honda Pilot, white in color, on the license.
0: 10-4.
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26 a man on Ifern from 102. We just had, I believe it was City of Burlington 951. If you haven't hit their emergency alert, are you able to make contact with them at all? Thank you.

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Benson, Oregon, in the village of Oregon. Across the Elliott Lane of Elizabeth Avenue. 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
0: Rescue 2-8's en route. 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

0: 630.
1: Seven six six one.
0: We're a missing juvenile, missing from 1210 Bainier Court, 17, saying that her son has not come home after leaving earlier with a friend. 17 has been in contact with this friend, who said that her son had ran after another kid who had stolen his bike, but has not been seen since then. The friend is also apparently in contact with the other kid who stole the bike, but 17's son is not there. 17's son was last seen wearing an oversized white shirt and shorts and on a red bike.
1: 7630, I copy. 6-1 can stay tonight. I can handle this. I'm close to the skate park. I'll step out there.
0: 10-4. 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

0: 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Unsure which one it is. They would like the area to be checked.
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1: 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I should have a Delaware chief and squad, Elkhorn chief and Elkhorn henchman, East Troy tender, and a Lions chief all on St. Vermont.

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0: Are you looking for North Shore Battalion 8?
1: I was looking for South Shore Battalion 8 at change of quarters.
2: Yeah, I'm Center Medic number 47.
3: Patrolman Medic 47.
2: Evening, sir. We're on the way.
3: Confirm a copy. This is an alpha level response for a fall in the parking lot.

0: 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Medical incident. 1972 Circle High.
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3: 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It's a gray Lexus sedan on them.
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Attention, Deer Grove Medic 7-8 in the town of Cottage Grove, 1972 Circle High, across of Sunset Ridge. An outflow response. Injuries from a non-recent fall. General assignment, Edward 2242.

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1: 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I made contact with the 17. 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

Attention Mesa Car 27, a special request from Mesa Rescue 28 to respond. 108 Coney Highway Y, Alpha Lover response for a lift assist. E. Edward, 2253.

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0: 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There should be an Alexander Smith that lives at 425 South Bridge Street. I'm just looking for a unit number.
1: Yeah, please stand by. Alexander Smith at 425 South Bird, apartment 308.
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0: this is Division 1, to all locals. It's on Burlington Fire Department, Shookout Box, Farm Number 960-2. All units on scene will remain, and all units quarters will remain. Hey, this is Division 102, clear at 2330.
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1: 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No plate, it's a gray van, Templin. 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
0: 10-4.

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0: I'm on Thompson and Autumn on Blaze, Wisconsin SUV, Adam Henry, 7113. Adam Henry, 7113. It's a black Chevy SUV. I'm no occupants.
1: 10-4.

0: Dual Comfort, 400. Julie's been released, California.
1: 4. Probably at midnight 23.

Attention Argon Engine 1 in the town of Dunn. 2425 White Oak Trail, cross a Willow Pass, so Bravo level response. For a fire in the street. B. Baker's a channel assignment, midnight 28.

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1: Wisconsin, copy. Sequoia is reporting a juvenile is in the roadway using an accelerant and things burning in the roadway as well. Law enforcement's on the way.
0: Engine 1 copies.

0: that are Med 80. Med 80 is an update for you. Our patient declined transport, but law enforcement asked to remain on scene until one more aspect of their job is taken care of, and then we'll be able to clear or transport their next interaction.
1: Tom, 20 copies.
2: I'm sorry, I'm going to...

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Springfield Grove Fire Department is requesting Mavis auto box alarm for the structure fire. 51 block west of Rooney's near Elm Street and 209 West South Street in Franklin Grove. Following companies are due to respond. Ashton, Dixon Earl in Dixon City with an engine. Dixon Earl in Ashton with a tender. Oregon with a truck. 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Ashton, Dixon Earl in Dixon City with a chief. Amboy Ambulance, the blood engine for change of quarters. Repeating, Mavis Division 38 and all locals, the Franklin Grove Fire Department is requesting Mavis auto box alarm for the structure fire. It's going to be near 209 West South Street. Actual address will be to follow. Following departments are due to respond. Ashton, Dixon Earl, Dixon City with an engine. Dixon Earl and Ashton with a tender. 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Advanced EMS. 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
0: 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We see what's going on. 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

Attention Deer Grove EMS. City of Madison Medic 5 is responding into the village of Cottage Grove, 241 Yarrow Hill Drive, across the Trillium Trail and Tiarella Trail. Charlie will have a response for a female with abdominal pain. Channel assignment. He had ordered you 108.

is Matus Division 38 now locals. The Franklin Road Fire Department has struck out Matus Autopax. At the authority of incident command, repeating, Matus Division 38 to all locals. Franklin Road Fire Department has struck out Matus Box, Autopax. By the authority of incident command, timeout is 1:10.

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1: Ninety-five.
0: Just confirming, are we alone on this call?
1: At this time, yes. I can start conjugal fire if you wish.
0: We'll have a big rig started.
1: Tom, send a copy.

Attention Cottage Grove Fire. 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

0: 7661.
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0: For a Czech property at O'Keefe and Wild Iris, 17 is reporting that a group of people have left a dark-colored SUV abandoned on the roadway, so that they were initially pushing it, but then left it there without any hazards on. Unclear if it was involved in an accident or has any damage, but

0: comes on our casual phone. Perfect. Med 5, fire's not needed here. You can clear car 1 and brush 1.
1: Tom, send a copy.

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0: I have the 17 on the line for you. Reference that check property over in Wild Iris.
1: Come through.

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1: Go ahead.
0: Wisconsin PC, Adam Sam David 6404.
1: In fact, that's going to come back to a blue Buick Encore to a Sakuma Job out of Summerfield Way.
0: 10-4, thank you.
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0: North Bristol and Kohler with Wisconsin. Boy Boy Robert 9354, BBR 9354. It's a blue Chevy Malibu. Unknown occupants. It pulled out of Tyler Brand's residence, and he's 99, if I can get a second.
1: Copy, requesting a second unit.

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1: 10-4, I'll give her a call.

0: Engineer from the comm center, Robert, confirmed that 201 is the correct address here. That's where their phone's plotting from as well. Also trying to get some more information on the friend who has a key that lives somewhere in the area, if you need that.
1: Help box, but we had a hard time finding it.
0: He is in the area, so stand by.

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2: You didn't find a key in the mailbox, however, it's the wrong key. Are you having any luck? Otherwise, we're going to have to force entry.
1: Wrong key. So, yeah, I believe we're still on the line with the caller trying to get the address of this one that has the key. So, I'll give you a bit of still looking.

0: 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And the patient is going to call his sister, who also has a list of other numbers. So let's continue.
1: We will stand by our side.

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0: Main and Lofi. Stand by on the 28. It's going to be a silver Toyota. I think two occupants. Quick point is going to be Adam Lincoln David 3255, I believe. ALE 3255. Pulling on to Lofi now.
1: 10-4.

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For cover, is coming 337 West Prairie Walk Lane, 337 West Prairie Walk. Caller was on an app and is now getting harassed by a subject. Male took photos from him and is now requesting money. He'll be outside waiting for the officers wearing a black sweatshirt and gray sweatshirt.

0: 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Channel Simon E, Edward, time is 3:12.
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23.

Attention Oregon Rescue 69, an information page for Stoughton EMS is mutual aid into the city of Stoughton at 309 South 6th Street, cross of East Main Street, East Jefferson Street, and also level lift assist. Patient also pulled his catheter out. Channel 10 OPE Edward time is 329.

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Medics 36 in the city of Middleton, 1000 Brewster Run, cross of Clover Nook Road and Boundary Road for an awful level traumatic injury to a leg. Tail time at E. Edward time is 3:48.

to Jewanaki Medic 22 in the village of Wanakee, 104 Sunset Lane, cross the Fairview Drive and North Pine Drive for a Bravo level fall. 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

0: Town Center 1, Unit 2, you get your en route.
1: The en route, and it is unit number 5. I didn't mention that in the page. Unit number 5.
0: Unit number 5, do that.

Oregon, I mean, two in the Village of Oregon, 580 Foxfield Road, cross the Blue Hannah Terrace in Bridgeview Lane for a Bravo level alarm. Caller is a full system is going off. Smoke detector and the alarm. Channel time OBD Baker, time 404.

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678 in the Village of Cottage Grove, 304 Selding Grange, Fossil Field Bridge Road, and Piana Court for a trial level diabetic issue. 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

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Tell 70 Edward, time is 4:38.

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Respond Village, number 124 Buechner Circle, crosses of West Garfield Street. The Delta level response for a fall. Channel Simon Z. Edwards, 054D.

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is Stoughton Rescue 88 in the city of Stoughton at Stoughton Meadows Assisted Living, 2321 Jackson Street, Unit 1, across of DeBoard Court and Sigard Street for a Bravo level fall. Channel assignment, the Edward time is 5:38.

Information jumper units on a traffic complaint. We'll be over at West Main Street and Highway 151. Last seen traveling westbound on Main Street towards Wildwood will be for a gold Honda four-door all over the road, driving with its hazard lights on. Information at 545.

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This is for a Charlie level alarm. 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Tell Simon OBC Charlie time is 613.

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0: 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I see law enforcement's on location reporting a faulty alarm. Hold everything in quarters. Car 7 will handle this.
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0: 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Cross the Monona Drive and Anthony Place for a Bravo level fall. 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

0: 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Engine 8, Medicaid now, ladder 8. I've been dispatched from the global response for a pulses number either. If you're in the vicinity, trained, equipped, and can respond, please advise counselor.
1: Thanks for Wayne Westridge Circle on the city's east side. We got Madison Fire Rescue en route on a pulse-assist breather. If you're in the vicinity, trained, equipped, and can respond, please advise comm center.

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1: He was just about to page it here. I'm going alone on a Bravo level response for a fall to Highland Park Assisted Living in unit number 106. We have an 85-year-old male patient. He's conscious and breathing following a fall, complaining of a head injury. No neurological problems.
0: Seven, three, copy. Thank you.

0: Pheasant to Middleton Medic 3-4, respond in the city Middleton to the Pheasant Branch Senior Apartments at 6430 Pheasant Lane in Unit 103. Your crosses are Amherst Road and Adler Circle on a Bravo level response for an unknown problem. You had reached the channel at the time 630.
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1: Copy that. 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

0: please rescue 33 respond in the village of Cross Plains at 2625 Military Road off of Church Street, Nestwood Drive. I'm a number of response for abdominal pain. Edward, your child is next up.
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Respond in the city of Sun Prairie at 144 Talon Place off of Salzburg Street. 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

0: and is inoperable. The clients have called for assistance. Are they able to get to the door at all? Because at this time, we're unable to enter the unit due to whatever. The doors are locked and our Knox box keys, like I said, the box is actually inoperable, so we can't even get to our master key. Could you contact the complainant in this matter and see if they can open the door for us?
1: Well, I'm looking at the notes here. It looks like my call taker's been communicating with them. Caller doesn't know when the desk opens, so it looks like we'd need to get a key from the front desk, but they don't know when the desk opens. Says she can hear responders at the door, can't open it herself. She said she's going to try to get to the door.
0: Yeah, so in reading the notes and things like that, I think strongly encourage an individual to try. Otherwise, we might not be able to assist her, put it that way.
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0: Copy. 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
1: Maybe. I do copy direct patient contact, mate.

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Edmonton Sun Prairie Fire. This is a special call on behalf of Medic 71, who paused for their transport currently at the Rock on Main Street, Sun Prairie, looking for a driver to respond there. They're going to be on Edward at 746.

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0: 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Listen, reference 2017 Wyoming Avenue, 2017 Wyoming, apartment 6. Callers are reporting a friend of a friend who has lived there for 6 months, who apparently agreed over text to move out today, is refusing, and she's wanting some assistance.
1: Four, copy.

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1: Rescue 33.

engine Wanakee, brush 9 engine 2 and squad 5 responded to the village of Wanakee at the high school south campus at 1001 South Street. It's off of Kingston Way and Simon Crestway. It's a Charlie level response for commercial alarm. Taking on T Charlie time. This page is 807.

0: Attention, Verona Engine 1, respond along with Medic 47, already en route 207 South Marietta Street off of Park Church Avenue on a Delta. Respond for a hemorrhage. Edward Channel is on 809.
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7 to see arriving on scene here. They did give us some information on a key. They said use the side door of the garage. Like, you should be hanging there near a keypad with a blue marker on it.

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1: Car-2, go ahead.
0: From an alarm company, we haven't had any human interaction here, but the address that they're giving is actually the middle school, not the high school, so I'll get that swapped out here. And all I've got is a smoke alarm. I don't have exactly where in the building.
1: Message received.

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1: One, two, three, four, five, five, four, three, two, one.

0: They're over at 525 Junction, just in case there's a problem raising us on the radio. We're going to be in a building that might have some dead spots on a high-rise drill, so if he is aware.
1: This is confirmed a false alarm created by dust. All other Wanakee fire units can disregard.
2: Comm Center Wanakee, Engine 2, we copy that, holding in quarters.

0: Wanakee car 2.
1: Completed at the Wanakee Middle School. This will become part of the Wanakee High School campus here this school year, so we'll probably have to get that changed on the CAD.

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0: But can you send out a page? I need a driver and a firefighter.

fire. This is a special call on behalf of Verona Engine 1. Driver and a firefighter looking for staff. So that you could respond to the Verona Fire Station. The

0: 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Medical incident. 802 West Main Street. Unit 16.
1: So a fire alarm test at 435 North Francis Street. We should be in test. You shouldn't get any calls. I'll let you know when we're all done.
2: Francis Street, fire alarm test should be in test mode. We'll let you know if we get any calls.

0: Come, Senator, 24 en route.
1: 24, copy. This just reached a determinant. Here we got a Charlie level response on a possible stroke with a subject who's lost balance or coordination. You guys are going to the West Prior 2 apartments at 802 West Main Street, apartment number 16. You've got a first party caller, 82-year-old male. He is conscious and breathing, saying his legs are numb and not working.
0: Copy that.

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1: 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You can show us back in house.

0: Center, maybe 3. Med 3 is going to handle this alone. Can you put Engine 3 back in quarters?
1: Copy that. Med 3 going alone. Engine 3 back in quarters.

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Street is an awful lot of sponsor. Here is the challenge.

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Ascension to Force Engine 1, Thunder 7. I heard car 2 in there along with FedEx 55 already on the road. You guys are headed to the Clack Corporation East outside of 4462 Duraform Lane. Cross streets are blank with crossing in Lake Road on a double response for a motor vehicle accident with injuries. You can take it on D, David Channel Assignments, and the assignment is 867.

0: Tower 2 and Route 2, Duraform. Advise all additional units that Lake Road Highway CV is closed. They'll need to come in from Northbound Road onto Duraform.
1: They'll need to come from Northbound.

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1: 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Did you hear you'll need to come from northbound? The lake road is closed.

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0: Town Center, DeForest Car 2. Car 2 on location. Looks like a three vehicle pile up in the parking lot. Car 2 out investigating with command. All vehicles are on all fours. It appears that all occupants are out of the vehicles.
1: Car 2, I copy on scene of a three car pile up in the parking lot. All occupants out of the vehicle. We did have a report of one person saying they were out of breath. I don't have a vehicle description on him.
0: That update.
2: Command from 10 to 7. Do you still want us to respond?
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1: Thunder 7, I copy responding. If you weren't aware, Lake Road's shut down, impassable. You have to take town to get there.
0: That's affirmative. Message received. Thank you.

0: I'll be able to use to be the city of Madison Kennedy Road at North Park Drive. Madison Fire Engine 10, Medic 8 now, letter 8 at the dispatch for a possible echo level response for a pulse of some breather. Here in the vicinity, trying to put energy to Wisconsin.
1: They need some oil dry put down.
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0: 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Tom Sergeant, 4th Engine 1, same traffic as High 5.
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0: UIS report that has a Wisconsin S.
1: Slow down, not this regard. Medical, can you confirm?

0: Matt 3, were you calling Cares 1?
1: Yes, that's affirmative. This is Matt 3. We're just wondering what your ETA is. Also, just let us know when you're asking.

0: from before it's 10 or 7. You can show 10 or 7 back tomorrow now. Good morning.
1: Thanks, usual.

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1: isn't around.
2: Got a patient there that's feeling faint and some high blood pressure.
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1: 3-6.
0: Could you send an officer over to the EMS station, non-emergently? We have somebody asking for an officer.
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Edison Ridge Apartments. That's 3818 Whitman Lane. We've got engine 10 and medic 3 dispatch on a medical level response there on a pulseless non-breather. If you're in the vicinity, drink a cocaine, can respond to police advise a call center.

0: for Dennis and Red Department, crash of Tennyson Lane. For an echo level response for a cardiac pulse of non-breathing patient. In the vicinity, trained equipped, and can't please have them, sir.
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0: You're talking about your walk-in that you asked for police. You need a medical run, you're saying?
2: According to our chief, yes.
0: Understood.

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0: We've been cleared from this call at the station, and we will happily take that call for Wanakee.
1: Not new. Thank you. We're going back to quarters. Edward Apple, a response for a fault.

Traffic. 7664. I'm going northbound on 151 from Maine, Wisconsin PC 349, Zebra, Lincoln Sam on a Subaru.

0: 28 respond out in the town of Barrie at 5071 Sherwell Road. Pressure Highway 14. Early level response on 10. Give the gentleman time, 9:50.
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1: 28, I copy your en route again. It's 5071 Sherville Road, town of Barrie. You're going on a 74-year-old female patient who's got some heart issues, as well as some shoulder and neck pain. She's breathing normally, responding normally.
2: Mesa Rescue 2-8 is clear. Good morning.

that was under the subset, it's within 25 to all departments. So they don't have departments. Alarm number 101, two-box alarm level for the structure fire at 900 First Avenue in Mendota, 900 First Avenue in Mendota. Station will be at the same. The following is under the statute, it's within 25 to all departments. The Mendota Fire Department is requesting box alarm number 101, the box alarm for the structure fire at 900 First Avenue in Mendota. Station will be at the scene. The following companies are due to respond with engines, Peru and Earlville. 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Repeating, the following companies are due to respond with engines, Peru and Earlville. 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
0: 25, an assignment state, LaSalle will be going directly to the scene. LaSalle to the scene with an engine, currently doing change of quarters. LaSalle is en route.
1: My assistant to proceed with Armageddon traffic, LaSalle is en route to change of quarters.

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1: Cottage Grove at the Dunkin' Donuts. That's 110 West Limestone Pass off of County Highway N and North Sister Avenue. Going on a Delta level response for a commercial building with a gas leak. You take it on D. David 10. That's it.

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Motor vehicle crash. County Highway 80 and State Highway 73.

0: 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Turbo seeking a pass with the engine. 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Slip left is needed with an engine to the scene as replacement and Amboy with an engine for a change of quarters.
1: Turbo taking a pass with the engine, Turbo diverting back to the scene. 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
0: Correct. We've also contacted Lee County by phone.
1: That's a good case.

Medic 80, Deerfield 1, Utility 7, Brush 6, Engine 1, Car 1, and Tender 4, responding. And State Highway 2. Going on a Delta level response for traffic. I have one vehicle deployed. It's going to be a special channel attention to Charlie. Charlie, Tender 6.

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0: Car 1 in route.
1: Three.

0: And for units responding to 73 MVV, we do have a deputy on scene who's saying there's no obvious injuries. One person a little shaken up. This was a T-bone crash at a low rate of speed.
1: Center Deerfield, car one.
0: Go ahead, sir.
1: Car one's on location. We do have two vehicles involved. No hazards in the road. They're both in the ditch. I'll be on investigating.
0: The copy, Deerfield, car one arriving on scene and assuming command of a two-vehicle crash, both in the ditch. No road hazards present.
1: Commissar, you showed Deerfield Fire 1 as command.
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3: Cancellation page for Cross Plains Fire regarding the previous tones that went out. That was erroneous. Cross Plains, you do not have an incident to respond to. You can disregard those tones. Send this page to 1013.
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1: Attention, Petronomedic 46 in Pittsburgh, engine 2 respond in the city of Pittsburgh at 5133 Corona Road off of Topper's Lane, Pittsburgh Way as the Delta level response for difficulty breathing. 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
0: At 943 Terrapin Run in the village of DeForest, if you could let me know when it comes in, please.
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2: 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Your patient does have COPD, some difficulty breathing today. They did say she fell yesterday as well. 76 years old, currently conscious and breathing.
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0: 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I need to that call, please.
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0: traffic for Green 45, go ahead. 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They're mopping up, however, incoming units should continue to the scene.
1: Receive fire back, mopping up, units continue it.

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Yeah. Engine 12 on this is. That's

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0: 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Motor vehicle crash. 1660-990 eastbound.
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1: This time, Deerfield and Deer Grove units have been released by Dane County Sheriff's. There's no transports. We'll be switching back to Adam. You go ahead and terminate C-Charlie.
0: Copy, we're done with C-Charlie terminating, Command.

0: I'm sorry. I'm sorry for the delay. That alarm came in about a minute and a half ago for pull station panel zone 2.
1: If you could leave the call open for a moment yet, we're going to probably do another test here. I'll let you know. Come in, please.

Pigeon Lakeside Rescue 342 and Lakeside Fire respond in the town of Albion in Dane County as the interstate I-90. It's going to be mile marker 161.6. This is eastbound I-90 across this Lake Drive Road and North Katy Road. This is a Delta level response for high mechanism motor vehicle crashes injuries. We're going to take on Rockfire North in the time that page is 1024.

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0: Signal zone 2.
1: I copy. We're all done here now. You can clear the call. Thank you.
0: 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Thank you.

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0: Are you in a position to let the fire department in code 1 for a reinspect?
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0: Village of Cross Plains Rescue 33 respond in the Village of Cross Plains. 2624 Elmwood Circle East, Crossbeats Elmwood Way and Elmwood Circle West. 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
0: 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Ambush fire.

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0: Just giving you a heads up, 27 isn't staffed at the moment, sort of likely not going to get that in route. Also, being that SOC is probably unfamiliar with this patient, if you could have law enforcement point that way, that would be appreciated.
1: Sir, is there something I should tell law enforcement?
0: No, I haven't seen the note yet on this call, but patients had a history of calling for non-emergent issues, and we've been working with them to deal with the situation.
1: Thank you for giving it.

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Internal female. Seattle is the channel.

0: 25 from Valtown, Manifest.
1: Number
0: 25. 900 First Avenue in Mendota, on the authority of C1. Somebody is on scene to remain on scene.
1: Tracy, the box. Somebody's on scene, remain on scene.
2: Sock 508, go ahead.
3: We've been paged into your county to 10108 County Road Y as mutual aid for Mesa Mamie for a 66-year-old female with a UTI and bladder leakage. You can mark this one out.
2: So, finally, I copy and run.
1: The photo is under request. All locals being met to the fire department is striking box 101 to the structure fire. At 901 First Avenue, please not see it or may not see it. Again, this is Ottawa Central Dispatch, Mesa Division 25, the Mendota Fire Department, striking Fox 101, striking structure fire at 900 First Avenue, First C1. All responding units that are on scene are currently on scene. Davis 25, for your 1051 hours.
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0: Information, some per units on a flock alert of a stolen vehicle eastbound Main Street approaching O'Keefe Avenue. Is a black 2006 GMC pickup truck with a Green Bay plate, 37079G George.
1: Carmar in Maine, waiting for the cars to go eastbound.
0: 10-4.
2: Everyone, you can add me. I'm at Walmart.
0: 10-4.
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1: Incident 7255 Road. 2231. I didn't see it coming eastbound. If you want to check the Walmart area.

0: like 20 on that stolen. 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
1: You do copy. I'll check east on then.
2: Three, four, and 20 will be on. We're heading back down to Maine.
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0: Copy, thanks. You don't need to sign me up, but I'm 1060 as well.
1: Number.
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0: Copy that. 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

0: May have missed it, but who's it falling through?
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0: 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We'll be checking the businesses here in the strip mall.
1: Temper.
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0: Copy. 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
3: 2-1, it's gonna that mail that I called you, I was gonna be involved. You see where you went?
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1: 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Middle initial as a Mary. Middle black. Date of birth is going to be 7/29 of 86. 7/29 of 1986.
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0: 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Should be shut off.

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QA, building E like Edward, C like Charlie.

0: 3-1.
1: For a suspicious vehicle near 700 Francis Courts. Caller reporting an occupied vehicle left earlier and came back and is currently backed up against the wood. It's an older, darker GMC SUV.
0: 10-4.

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Bob, City of Stoughton, Cummins Filtration, 1801 U.S. Highway 51, Crest Street, Kingsland Road. It's an alpha level response, knee pain. Yeah, Edward, your channel assignment, your demo 1230.

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4: City of Monona, 702 Nichols Road, cross streets McKenna and Flamingo. It's a Charlie level response for firing of the implanted defibrillator. The Edwards, the channel assignment, 1231.

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2: Middleton Med 3-4 en route, City of Middleton, Harbor Yoga and Pilates, 2711 Allen Boulevard. First floor, Crescent Lake and Century. It's an off-level response for a fall. The Edward 1233.

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1: 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At 10
0: OP. On your way to the VA.
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0: Judge Middleton, Fire Department respond in the town of Middleton, O'Reilly Auto Parts, 6902 Watts Road, Crestview Struck and Gammon. A Bravo level response for a small oil spill in the parking lot. B. Baker is your channel assignment. 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

0: Milton Tech, one from the comm center. The cooperative caller was reporting a 1 foot by 3 foot oil spill that is mostly in the lot and into the grass.
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2: 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Why don't you hold in quarters?
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0: 10622. Safety hazard southbound 151, just after the North Bird Street overpass, on the left lane, and a passerby reporting a large, maybe a bag of trash.
1: Did you copy?

attention, Oregon Rescue 69, respond in the Village of Oregon at 478 Burning Wood Way. That's off of Lisa Court and Cherrywood Drive on an upper level response for abdominal pain. Get Richard Chamberlain, time is 13 minutes.

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0: Attention Oregon Med 68, respond in the Village of Oregon, 575 Scott Street, cross street Sterling and Ames. It's an alpha level response for a fall. 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
1: 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Come, center, this is Oregon Medic 68. 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

0: notes here. Did somebody get strangled?
1: They're caution notes for the Carbon Apartments. I don't think it's the one you're going to.
0: Copy that. Thank you.

Attention, Fitzgerald Medic 43, Fitchburg Engine 3, in the city of Fitchburg, Sea Police, 5194 east of Sherrill Parkway, crossing Honeysuckle and Crinkle Route. The Charlie level responds for chest pain. 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
0: We're en route, and is PD aware we're going to him as well?
1: Yeah, PD is there asking for you, 43. I have you en route. Pittsburgh Engine 3, go ahead.
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0: 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We are going to be out of service.
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0: We are clear of the scene, no transport.
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0: Like it says, she's afraid if he knows she called for help, it's going to take off.
1: Yeah, I assume PD is en route as well.
0: PD's en route, and I left it up to 13 and yourselves if you wanted to wait in stage. Caller is not violent. Director about to turn on in Milwaukee, so they're almost there as well.

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1: Go again for engine 13.
0: This is Med 11. We are currently in the front lobby. Do you want us to head one way or the other?
1: We're making patient contact currently. Stand by for a minute, please.
0: Med 11 standing by in the lobby.
2: 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That's off of Shenandoah Way in North Brookwood Drive, going on the Delta level response for a multi-residential structure fire. 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
2: Mount Horeb truck 1 from the temp center.
5: Truck 1, go ahead.
2: This was reported as a fire out on a porch. It was called in by an off-duty police officer. He's now reporting that the fire has been extinguished.
5: Let's receive. Go ahead and cancel Iowa County at this point. Continue, Veronian.

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0: 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Fire is out. 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
0: 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Thank you.
1: 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Monarch Engine 2 is returning. We'll go back to A. Adam.
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1: 9 to 30, everything northbound up to Main is clear.
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2: Did we get any damaged property reports for a red Jeep? It's got Texas temporary Tom Mary Paul 23 David Tom Robert. It's parked on Jenny Wren. It's got one of its back windows busted out.
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Could you ask the WPD officer to take his way this way? 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
1: 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He says it's referenced some video footage.
0: Cindy, I copy. You can put him through.

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I don't have any vitals for you yet, so maybe throw your monitor on your cut, too. 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
1: Seventy-six thirty
2: for a truck person in the parking lot of the Menards, 355 South Grand Avenue. Callers with loss prevention there reporting there is a possible couple arguing in the lot closest to the entrance area of Black Rav 4 in the parking lot. Verbal only at this time.
1: 3-2-1, copy.
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Fire Station 1 and Mount Horeb Rescue 38. Motor vehicle crash. 690 US Highway 151 northbound.

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1: 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Then that Tahoe's about to leave for the Yukon.
2: Don't worry. Traffic stop on it.

don't have traffic on or in the parking lot of Francis Court with BCW 5919. He's getting out of the car.

0: Fuller's not on scene.
1: They're advising, they were having an argument, but don't need us.

0: I'm a certain amount of horror engine two, same traffic.
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2: Seven, six, five, I'm working two.
3: MAT2, motor vehicle crash, 690 US Highway 151 northbound.

0: I know in Reno Blockage Crash, South Grand Avenue at Brooks Drive. They're on Grand Avenue. 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
4: East of Town Hall. Mount Harp PD has checked down to exit 68, and or mile marker 68 has not located anything.
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1: Copies. Engine 3, do you guys want to take 18151 and head towards Blue Mountains just to check that way? We're just about to exit 69. To a case number that I can provide. Just advise when you're ready.
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0: that PD was noting is the Town Hall Bridge, just right before that. It looks like it, there's potential that it went right into the cornfield. We already passed it. We're going to swing around PD and start working our way back. But if you guys can slow down in that area and just see if there's anything off the road.
1: As we see.
2: Fire units, law enforcement still not finding anything. Our caller said the vehicle needed EMS went in sideways into the median. I see another cell phone plotting at mile marker 71 and another one at like mile marker 72. Sorry, I don't have better info for you at this time.
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1: I think we've done our due diligence here. We're going to give it up and head back.
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0: Awesome. Cares was looking to speak with them. 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
1: Can I get a tow for the Trailblazer? It's on all fours. Have you front end inch?
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1: Yeah, go ahead.
0: Can you ask PE to respond to this as well? It looks like we're going to have to approach a vehicle with an unconscious person, and I'd like them to be there for that.
2: Yep, there's two already assigned for you.
0: Thank you very much.

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1: 5951, passerby reporting possible weapons offense or check person at the BP gas station, 1705 West Main Street. When they drove by a couple of minutes ago, there was a person near a vehicle that possibly was holding a knife with a deranged look on their face. The associated vehicle is a gray Toyota Camry. The suspect or subject is a black female in her late 30s. And we're still getting further.
2: 765 on a copy. I'll be running 33 till we get further.
0: 765 on a copy.

0: in some further regarding that BP call. The caller is not on scene. There might have been a younger male passenger in the car. Described the object as an 8-inch blade with something white wrapped around it. Just one caller.
1: Traffic.
0: 10-4.

0: Patrona Medic 47. Medical incident. 311 South Jefferson Street.
1: Are you in contact? Is that vehicle still there?
2: Negative. The vehicle's gone. We're reviewing video footage right now.
3: Copy. It's in contact with the 17 as well.

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0: 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We don't need a second page.
1: Got him. That 45 goes.

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Roger, Monona, Med 6-4, respond. City of Monona, the Menard, 6401 Copps Avenue, crushing stem right and Broadway. The Charlie level responds for breathing problems. 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
1: 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You're going to be looking for Madison Police. They have the subject with them. Maybe related to a possible drug overdose.
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0: Juvenile complaints reference 400 West Main Street, the Radiance Music Studio. The caller's there for contact. She's the owner. She'd like to discuss some ongoing issues with a group of juveniles.
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Can I get an Antioch airborne to the scene of a box alarm in Lyons, please?

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1: 7632.
0: Could you meet with the female half of a previous domestic issue reference 195 North Street? She's in the code 1 lobby.

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1: right, give you an update. Everybody who's doing the squad has passed. Warrant card 389 has passed. Lake Geneva's airboat, as you know, is not available. We're working on getting to Antioch. At this point, I only have two divers en route for the entire team. Divers, do you have?
2: Happy.

0: He was arrested on the 23rd, so Tuesday, at 10:40 p.m.
1: We do have 15. I'm going to need to get 21 quick.
2: Seventy-six thirty and fifty-one
3: to the skate park, 908 South Bird Street. The 17 says he located a bike that was stolen yesterday at the visit after making threats.
4: Utility 281, you're on scene. 1613.

0: Hold on.
1: Yes, please.
2: The case number is 13199. Again, 13199. And that's the original.

0: 7630.
1: The caller is actually going to be Caden Paul. This is an issue stemming from last night that I'm familiar with. Apparently, the juvenile said his bike might be up by Rolling Prairie. It's a red bicycle. I'm going to go and try and look for it.

0: Calling Kim Schaefer, moving up the line, 1521.
1: 763 Delby, you know what's the call address?
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Again, you have only three fire-oriented divers. I'm not sure how many sheriff's departments got coming, and no squads. City of Burlington is in the route with an engine and a chief to backfill your station for that. Master 6, Amberton is calling out Wonder Lake for Purple.

attention to Forest Engine 1, respond the Village of DeForest, Orbis Corporation, 609 Burton Boulevard, crossing Stevenson and Stokely. The Charlie level responds for a fire alarm. See Charlie's your channel of sense. See Charlie, 1625.

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1: Acknowledging the page, letter 23 is going to take the call. We'll be in route shortly.
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0: Letter 23 is on scene, nothing showing from all four sides. It's going to be a large site-2 construction industrial building. We do have Ahern on scene. We'll be out investigating with command.
1: Gabby, I'm seeing nothing showing, investigating with command.

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You're 45 minutes in. Huh?

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1: I copy Ladder 23 back in quarters.

Fremont Harbor Rescue 38, respond in the town of Springdale, 1723 Washington Street, cross streets Davis and G. The Charlie level response for high blood sugar. B. Edwards, your channel assignment, you're coming out 1651.

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1: 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We're not the sheriff's office. If you need to talk to a deputy, let me know. I can get them switched over.
0: Apologies. Dane County dispatch from Mount Horeb 38. 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

0: 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If you're aware of them. Which of fire bells are in staging?
1: Tickets alone, we're out. Copy that. 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
0: Sarad complained to the callers at the Super 8 where he's been staying for the last couple of weeks. 1033 Emerald Terrace requesting a 21. Once you're on scene, he'll come out and meet with you.
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0: 7651. 7651. Red dog in a vehicle complaint at the Walmart 1905 McCoy Road. It's a white truck parked near their flowers that are outside. No further info. I don't know how long it's been here.
1: 7651, I copy.

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Hey, McFarland, Medic 85, at the police department, 6001 Broadhead Street. 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

Oregon, engine 2 in the village of Oregon, 224 South Main Street, cross up Elm Street and Washington Street for a Bravo level electric hazard. 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

0: 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Did you?
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0: 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And did you say you notify Alliance?
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0: 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We'll notify Alliance.

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0: 6:30. Retail theft complaint. Time lapse a couple of minutes. Walmart, 1905 McCoy Road. Both suspects have left, believed to be in a vehicle, but unknown description.
1: 7638, copy.

Pigeon Sinbury Met 7-3 respond. Town of Bristol, 7037, County Highway N, Nora. Crested Happy Valley in Vinburn, it's an alpha level response for an injured person. E. Edwards, the channel assignment, time out 1804.

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1: 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The registered owner is Rakisha Sarp, whose address is the Beacon.
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The Edwards, your channel, Senate, your time out, 1809.

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0: Moving to green.
1: There's no available units in the city of Madison, 22 Lemon Street, apartment 116. Madison Fire has been dispatched for an alcohol response for a pulse of some breather. If you're in the area, I can respond. Please let us know.

0: and I'm looking for people on the vision.
1: I don't think something's wrong. We're going to confirm this is an obvious DOA. I can cancel the ladder and dispatch this as anyone on the unit.
2: Okay, I copy that. Ladder 1, you're off the call.

0: 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He walked right past us. 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He seems to be conscious, alert, and just walking away from us. We're going to... You can probably return the ambulance.
1: Six copies. 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
1: Negative, I'll advise.
0: Have her.

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1: We're going to fly the whole stay on this one for now.
2: Yeah, why don't you go to Spinach Drive? That call's coming in as a subject who's unresponsive. The fall patient is conscious and breathing.
1: Sound good. We'll head to the unconscious person.

0: 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Delta level response on Spinach Drive for an unconscious person, alpha level response on double M for the fall, E. Edward for both calls, 1823.
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0: Can you keep Fitchburg Engine 2 coming with us, please?
1: I can get them started. I never had them on your call, but yeah, we can get them started.
0: Thank you.
2: Attention, Fitchburg Engine 2, respond with Met 47 en route. They're asking you to respond with City of Fitchburg 2968, County Highway Double M, Mary, Cressy, Polani, Yellow, and Clayton on the Alpha Level response for the fall. The Edwards, the Channel Summit, timeout 1825.
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Falcon 1 at the engine 2, squad 5. Fresh 9 and Medic 22 in the village of Wanakee, 1504 West Foot Drive. Crossing to North Cambridge Court and Wibbleton Way for a Charlie level motor vehicle accident. Response, see Charlie, 1834.

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Engine 3 in Battalion 1 in the city of Sunbury, 2500 Jenny Wren Trail, apartment 115. At the Jenny Wren apartments, cross streets are Grayson Oaks Lane and Newtown Drive for a Charlie level alarm. Respond to Sunbury Fireground, 1846.

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1: Cougar Show, all Wanakee Ferry units, clearing, returning, switching back to Adam.
0: All Wanakee units, clearing, returning. C Charlie is cleared, 1846.
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1: Copy there. Can we be staging for this then?
0: Yeah, I would suggest the stage. We do already have PD en route, so hopefully they'll meet you there. But if not, just let me know where you're staged, and I'll let you know once I get there.
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1: Wanakee Squad 5.
0: Squad 5 is back in the house. Have a good night.
1: Squad 5, back in the house. Thank you. You as well.

0: 7651, no retail theft, not in progress at Dollar General, 924 Windsor Street, occurred yesterday, and possibly the same suspect again today, but unable to verify the one from today.
1: 7651, I copy.

0: Roger, Nat.
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